0: federal government is investing $20 million into the modernization of the Mercer Peace River pulp mill. Upgrades to the facilities and the equipment to improve operational efficiency, as well as lower production costs, reduce emissions, and improve output are forecasted. Big Lakes County has entered into a lease agreement for a cell tower in Gruard. The county was approached by an agent of TELUS regarding the 90-meter tower that would not cost the county anything unless the lease was canceled within the first 10 years. The lease agreement begins on September the 1st. The Dixonville Rural Academy is opening their doors this weekend and next week to welcome students back and continue a tradition. Kasia Piska is the Secretary Treasurer for the Dixonville Charter School Society. She says the relationship with the Peace River School Division is strong.
1: We've tried to make sure that we have a good relationship with the Peace River School Division, as we're kind of right in the middle of their division and taking over one of their old schools. And we are small, so we always want to have that good relationship with the local school division. And they can phone us, we can phone them for any issues that either one has. It's been really nice to be able to work with them like that.
0: The Academy takes over as a private school from the division, who closed the school back in June. 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
2: If you see me in the morning, I tell you it's important to understand I'm just a little sick. That's why my eyes are kind of red. I probably ought to stay in bed. This old world can knock you down right quick.

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It's a special edition of Outlaws and Icons on River Country, remembering the late great Dolly Parton, and that's The Bargain Store. Dolly was famous for her music, her movies, and for giving away a lot of her money over the years. Her Imagination Library might be one of her cooler projects. She started it because her dad never got the chance to learn to read. So she wanted every kid in the world, really, to get a free book mailed to them every month. Millions of books have gone out because of Dolly's charitable ways. One thing Dolly Parton is not is a dumb blonde. Even though that was her first breakout single on Billboard country charts back in 1967, this is one she didn't actually write, but it definitely sums Dolly up perfectly. Just because I'm blonde, don't think I'm dumb, because I know better. It's Dumb Blonde, Dolly Parton, River Country. Dumb.

down to Georgia. He was looking for a soul to steal. He was in a bind because he was way behind and he was willing to make a deal. When he came across this young man sawing on a fiddle and playing it hot, and the devil jumped up on a hickory stump and said, "Boy, let me tell you what. I guess you didn't know it, but I'm a fiddle player too. And if you'd care to take a dare, I'll make a bet with you. Now you play pretty good fiddle, boy, but give the devil his due. I bet a fiddle of gold against your soul, because I think I'm better than you." The boy said, "My name's Johnny, and it might be a sin, but I'll take your bet, you're gonna regret, because I'm the best as ever been."

If it sounds a little bit like a Fleetwood Mac song, well, that is because Stevie Nicks is on that, background vocals, and Lindsey Buckingham on the guitar for John Stewart's Gold, which was a pop country crossover back in 1979. And sadly, we have reached the end of the show. I'm Chris Myers. If you got any feedback or you'd love to hear a little bit more of something or a little bit less of something, let me know. This is your show. 780-624-3000 is the number that you can send me a text on. 780-624-3000. And we're cashing out with Johnny Cash. And last week, I believe we cashed out with Folsom Prison Blues. And another one that was performed live in front of real inmates back in 1968. It's Cocaine Blues on Outlaws and Icons from River Country. Have a great week.

is young, she thinks she's grown. We're all first car, first date, WLD on a license plate. Now ain't life crazy? Yeah.

Lots of rolling wheels and shifting gears round that Jersey Turnpike. Barney stopped me with his gun 10 minutes after midnight. Said, sir, you broke the limit in this rusty old truck. I don't know about that accent, son. This way.